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0: 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Lenny Kravitz.
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in Harlem. I was just actually like thinking about my $50, all I had to survive in Harlem. 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

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I was like, what's the, you know, fuck you.

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Keeping the music alive. Yeah, bringing back the glory days of the best rock and roll ever made from the 70s, the 80s, and the 90s. That's what you're getting right here on The Big Rock. I am Johnny G. Bruce Springsteen, the boss, kicking the show off this week. Hey, we're going back to this week in 1974. We're going to find out who was on the charts and what was rocking our radios. School will be in session this week, and the top six, it's all about being stressed out. And if you had any of these happen to you, yeah, you are definitely stressed out. I've got double shots this week from Richard Marx and from Kansas. AC/DC is in the 70s triple play, while Survivor, they're going to be rocking the 80s threesome. Janis in the Way Back. I've got new music this week from Tesla and from Striper, and so much more. And the only way that you're going to be able to get all of it is to stick around. So sit back, relax, crack open a cold beverage of your choice, and crank up the radio. 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

0: Taking us back to 1992 from the No More Tears album. It is Ozzy, Time After Time, here on the Big Rock. Well, they say that persistence pays off, and I guess that is especially true for this lady in Maryland. She has played the same set of lottery numbers for this bonus match five game that they have down there. Same numbers for 20 straight years. Yeah, she buys three tickets bearing the same digits for the last 20 years, and persistence paid off because she just won $150,000. So congratulations to her. She says that she was in disbelief. She couldn't believe it. She had to get a hold of somebody who gambles, which was her sister. Asked her about it. She checked the numbers and everything. She's like, yeah, you're a winner. You won it. So $150,000. Her husband, you know what he said? I was the last one to know. Isn't that just the way it works? Yeah. She says that she's going to be using the money to do some projects around the house and such. So congratulations to her. Hey, if you are listening to the Big Rock, your buddy, Johnny J, you know, we're pals. We're friends. Hook me up a little bit. It's time for a 70s triple play, three rockers from the 1970s. And this week, the 70s triple play and the 80s threesome, it's all about rock anthems. AC/DC is on the way, but we're going to kick this off with some Cheap Trick.
1: I want you to want me.

Coming up this hour, I am going to let you know if you are overly stressed out. Also, we've got music from Night Ranger, Richard Marx, and the new one from Tesla. Right now, it's Grand Funk Railroad as we continue our 70s triple play of anthems.

0: everything that rocks.
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0: Yeah, you get what you deserve. You should have known better. Richard Marx wrapping up two from him. Our first Big Rock double shot of the week.
1: Casey Kasem had a top 40. David Letterman had a top 10. Well, now it's time for tonight's Big Rock top 6. Why 6? Because we can.
0: You know, we all get stressed out. Every single day, there's things going on. And, you know, there are times where we just can't take it anymore. Well, right here, my staff compiled the top 6 ways to know if you are really, really stressed. At number 6, you believe that if you think hard enough, you can make your boss disappear. At number 5, you yell at the sun because it's being too loud. Loud sun. At number 4, you ask the drive-thru attendant if you can get your order to go with a side of Jack Daniels. At number 3, you had enough. You run down to the courthouse. You file for divorce from your job. That's pretty stressed out. At number 2, in the mornings, you can be stressed out in the mornings too. In the morning, you go into the bathroom, you go to brush your teeth, and you actually use hemorrhoid cream instead of toothpaste. And you just don't care. You just keep brushing. And number 1 on the Big Rock, top 6 ways to know that you are really, really stressed out. You woke up screaming, but you weren't asleep. No, you were actually walking down the frozen food aisle at Walmart. Wow, if you do any of them, I think my staff have done some of them. I know one of them did that Walmart one. I know that for a fact. I was there. I saw it. If you got a top 6 that you want us to let everybody know about, send us an email to bigrockradio@gmail.com. 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

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Keeping the music alive. This is the

rocking the 70s, the 80s, and the 90s, and even rocking those tracks that fell through the cracks, like that one there. No Way to Treat a Lady, that is Lisa Bade here on the Big Rock. It is I, Johnny J. Yes, pushing the buttons and turning the knobs in some sort of fashion. And coming up this hour, coming up in about 10 minutes, school is in session. Yes, Elton John, Europe, and Judas Priest, all subjects this time around. Music this hour, we've got some Richie Sambora on the way, John Lennon, I've got Candlebox, The Pulse, and so much more. Don't you go anywhere. This is The Big Rock, and you...

0: Students, take your seats. 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This is the Big Rocks School of Rock.
1: Here we go, a little bit of rock and roll education. Did you know as a child, Elton John, he did not need glasses, but he wore a pair anyway because he wanted to look like Buddy Holly. That was a bad idea because that actually damaged his eyes so much that he was forced to wear actual glasses. He should have just did the frames, no glasses in them. It would have looked the same. Europe's song, The Final Countdown. Did you know that it was number one on the charts in 26 different countries? It sold over 8 million singles worldwide. And lastly, in the NA season 25 episode of The Simpsons, Judas Priest appeared and they were erroneously called death metal. The following week, on the opening credits, by way of an apology, Bart wrote, "Judas Priest is not death metal," on the blackboard. And there you go. You are now that much more rock and roll smarter. Go tell everybody.

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It's your music. It is your soundtrack. It is the Big Rock. Any money, who want to be a rock and roll star? So that long running feud between Alex Van Halen and Sammy Hagar, evidently it's not going away anytime soon. No hatchets are going to be buried, at least on Alex's side. He did an interview recently where he remarked, in my opinion, Sammy Hagar is a complete idiot. Ow, that's kind of hurtful. He also said that Hagar wasn't doing the band any justice with his Van Halen-focused Best of All Worlds tour. Sammy replied he was, you know, much nicer about it. Actually, nicer than I thought he was going to be. But he said simply, peace already, which is true. Yeah, it is. It's time. Bury the hatchet, Alex. Let's move on. Life's short. Hey, Bruce Springsteen, he's going to be releasing a new concert film. It will be streamed only. It was filmed in Philadelphia early this year with the E Street Band, so you can check that out on your streaming services. And a U.S. leg for Iron Maiden's Run For Your Lives World Tour kicked off on September 5th in New Jersey. They are coming to a city near you.

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Johnny J brings you the biggest and best rock music ever made. 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

4 hours, the best in classic rock and your favorite classic rockers. You can find it every single week right here on The Big Rock with me, Johnny J. The Raspberries, Elton John, Bachman Turner Overdrive, Golden Earring, all of them were on our radios, on the charts this week back in 1974. Were any of them at that top spot? And what songs did they have on the charts? Stick around. I'm going to let you know. Also, coming up this hour, we've got The Flies. I've got new music from Stryper. And, yes, some more arena rock and roll in our 80s threesome. Poison will be part of that. In order to get all this, all you got to do is keep your radio locked here. It is The Big Rock, music that doesn't suck.

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And we want you to participate in our band brawl and our song wars. Yeah, we have a band brawl. We put a couple different bands, a couple different artists on there. You get to participate by telling us which one of those two artists you like better. This week, it is between Joe Walsh and Richard Marx. And we have our song wars. Three songs. You decide. One wins. Our songs this week, Even the Losers by Tom Petty and the Heartbreakers, Sunglasses at Night from Corey Hart, or do you like Lonely is the Night better by Billy Squire? Which one of those three songs do you like better? Go to our Facebook page and vote. Do it right now. 80s threesome rock and roll anthems. Got some Poison on the way. Journey's on the way. We're going to kick it off, though, with some Survivor.

still coming up. 1974 is the year we're looking back at. Who is on the top 10 and what is that number one song? Janis Joplin, she's going to be in the way back right now. Poison, they put the wraps on her 80s threesome.

Wrapping up two from Kansas, this hour's Big Rock Double Shot. Play the game tonight and point of no return. And no, we're not returning, but we are looking back. Yeah, let's turn those calendars and those clocks back right now as we take a look back to see what we were listening to on our favorite radio stations this very week, back in the year 1974. Let's unlock that Big Rock time capsule. All right, dropping off the charts this week, it is Grand Funk Railroad with Shining On. Two rockers jumping onto the charts this week. It is the Raspberries with the Overnight Sensation and Kiki D, I've Got the Music in Me. Now heading up to the top 10 from the Caribou album. At number 10, it is Elton John with Don't Let the Sun Go Down on Me. Bachman Turner Overdrive dropping from number 6 to number 9 this week, taking care of business. Golden Earring, they're at number 8 with Radar Love. White Lion would redo that song in the late 80s, if you remember. Dropping from number 3 down to number 7, but they're still smiling. It's Wet Willie with Keep On Smiling. At number 6, after 5 weeks on the charts, Bad Companies Can't Get Enough. At number 5 this week, back in 1974, it is Leonard Skinnerd. It's Sweet Home Alabama. It's Only Rock and Roll, But I Like It. From the album of the same name, it's the Rolling Stones at number 4. At number 3, dropping out of that number 1 spot, it is Paper Lace with The Night Chicago Died. Up from number 5 to number 2, Clap for the Wolfman, it is the Guess Who. And our new number 1 song this week. He did not shoot the deputy, but he did shoot the sheriff. Here's Eric Clapton.

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This is the

we got one more to go, and we are not letting up. Great rock and roll this hour. Jay Giles Band, Queen, Dio, Diesel, Led Zeppelin, so much more. And we've got the dumbass of the week, Southern California. He's all yours, and you can have him when nobody else wants him. It's the Big Rock, playing it loud and playing it proud.

0: Rolling Stone magazine rated that the number 31 song on its list of 100 greatest guitar songs of all time. The debut single from Queen, it is Keep Yourself Alive here on the Big Rock. If this guy wants to keep himself alive, he better change his ways. The infamous Southern California serial butt sniffer. He's been back at it. Yeah, he was arrested late last month in Glendale, which is just outside of Los Angeles. Kalees Crowder, 39-year-old registered sex offender, has been arrested multiple times for sniffing women's rear ends in public. No touching. No, he just sniffs. He served 135 days in jail last year for his sniffing fetish. Crowder's latest arrest, well, it involves a felony parole violation. He was sentenced to a minimum of 170 days in jail. Now, he's not Jason, and he's not Michael. He's Kalees, the serial butt sniffer. And he is the
1: dumbass
0: of the week.

Well, if you got lost somewhere down the line in Kearney, Missouri, kick us on 102.7 KPGZ. This big rock salute and shout out goes to all of you rocking with us right now at KPGZ. And thank you guys in Kearney for being one of our great affiliates. And if you are listening in, let us know. The Big Rock Radio at gmail.com. It's time for the last Big Rock double shot of the week. It's last. It's live. We're cranking it up. It's Dio.

Yeah, everybody, have fun. That's on the orders of Wang Chung and me, Johnny J. Hey, AC/DC showed that they were supposed to play in Toronto on September 16th. It has been canceled. If you have tickets for that, don't go because they're not going to be playing. A severe thunderstorm caused considerable damage to Rogers Stadium. Took out a bunch of bleachers and so on. Don't know if they're going to reschedule it or if it's just canceled out altogether. But yeah, don't go if you're going to because they're not going to be playing. There's going to be a new anthology of solo work by the late Phil Lynott of Thin Lizzy coming out. It's called The Story of My Life, and that is going to have about 30 unreleased songs on over 8 CDs. So you know it's going to cost some shekels. So save your pennies. And Kiss guitarist Tommy Thayer has confirmed that the band has been working on new music. They finished a new song. For what? And when it's going to be released, that has not been announced. So once we figure that out, we'll let you all know. Playing yesterday's classic rock and your favorite classic rockers' newer music, this is Diesel.

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Paper Wine from 1979, the First Glance album. Get ready for love here on the Big Rock. Well, my friends, it is time to close the chapter on this book, this week's book, this week's chapter, however you want to say it. It's time for us to head on home. 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See how easy we make that for you? Until next week, everybody, peace out, rock on, stay safe. I am Johnny J. I am out of here. We are going home this week with some Warrant.

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can make my mother, my father, my sister, my brother, my lover, my neighbor, my friends, all happy. Just giving myself whatever they ask. But without this single truth, it is only emptiness that I cast. A happiness that will not last. But I'm not here for that. For what does happiness help without this simple truth given to thyself?